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3: And a warm welcome to all of our listeners. My name is Domagoj Ferenčić, and these are the top stories for Wednesday, the 15th of July, 2026. Plenković attends the 5th Ukraine Southeast Europe Summit in Kiev. Milanović tells NATO commander that Croatia participates in the alliance with solidarity and guided by its own interests. MPs vote through the resolution on Croats in Bosnia and Herzegovina. Parliament breaks for its summer recess without agreeing on 3 vacancies on the Constitutional Court. European Commission President Ursula von der Leyen led a delegation of European leaders, including Croatian Prime Minister Andrej Plenković, to Ukraine today, where they participated in the 5th Ukraine Southeast Europe Summit. In Kiev, von der Leyen presented a drone deal that is designed to serve as a new initiative to integrate Ukraine into Europe's defense industrial complex. In his address, Prime Minister Plenković reiterated Croatia's support for Ukraine and highlighted a recent government decision to send Ukraine another 20 million euro through the NATO alliance. However, media have finally begun reporting on Ukraine's long-standing problem with recruiting and desertion, while Europe is full of fighting-aged Ukrainian men driving expensive cars. In Croatia, many of these so-called refugees have yet to register their vehicles here, even after living at Croatian taxpayers' expense for more than 4 years. And while the Council of the European Union has agreed to extend the Temporary Protection Directive for Ukrainians already in Europe until March 4, 2020, newly arriving men of military age will need to prove compliance with Ukrainian military obligations to qualify. President Zoran Milanović received the commander of NATO forces in Europe and commander of the U.S. Armed Forces for Europe, General Alexis Grinkovic, in Zagreb today. During the talks, President Milanović stressed that NATO is a defensive alliance in which Croatia participates in solidarity, guided by its own interests. Along with NATO's current agenda and the numerous security challenges in Europe and the war in Ukraine, the two men also exchanged views on future challenges in the Euro-Atlantic area, with President Milanović emphasizing the importance of stability in Southeast Europe, including Kosovo. General Grinkovic also met with Deputy Prime Minister and Defense Minister Ivan Anušić, who emphasized that the United States is Croatia's most important strategic partner in the field of defense and security, and that the U.S. government significantly contributes to the development of Croatia's defense capabilities. On the last day prior to taking a recess for the summer break, MPs in Parliament voted on the Homeland Movement's proposed resolution on strengthening the political position of Croats in Bosnia and Herzegovina. The resolution passed the vote, but not without commentary. Most party president Nikola Grmoja and Homeland Movement leader Ivan Penava. Penava confirmed today that they had to back away from all of the key points in their proposed resolution under pressure from Frka Petešić and Prime Minister Plenković's other political mentors. You started well by focusing on the importance of the issue, but then turned to your personal interpretations. I have clearly said that due to the delicate nature of the issue, we need a consensus and we need to stay focused. Meanwhile, at the proposal of the Mandate and Immunity Committee, MPs unanimously stripped SDP MP Boris Pilijota of immunity, as requested by the State Attorney's Office. This comes due to reasonable suspicion of domestic violence and the violation of the rights of a minor. However, MPs departed for their 2-month summer break without reaching an agreement on the appointment of 3 new judges to the Constitutional Court, which means that this unresolved issue will await them when they return to their benches in September. In other news, the USKOK anti-corruption agency launched a new operation in Split this morning that resulted in the arrests of 2 people. According to as yet unconfirmed reports, the sting operation targeted a police officer who is suspected of tipping off a drug dealing operation as to planned busts. Staying in Dalmatia, Makarska has become the first city in Croatia to restrict the sale of alcohol at night. The city council has banned the sale of alcohol in shops and other retail establishments between 9 p.m. and 6 a.m., although the restriction does not apply to catering establishments. During the summer months, Makarska's Old City Center and beach area are inundated with mass gatherings, excessive noise, and inappropriate behavior that center around access to cheap alcohol and result in the creation of large amounts of waste and the devastation of the town's historic center. Tragedy was averted in the Chiquila River Canyon near Drniš last night after members of the Croatian Mountain Rescue Service from Šibenik received a report that a man had gone missing in the canyon. Due to the extremely inaccessible terrain, drones were used to locate the missing person, who had been trapped between two rocks in a steep ravine, hanging upside down and seriously injured for some 10 hours at temperatures of up to 40 degrees Celsius. Luckily, rescuers were able to pull him to safety and hand him over to the emergency medical team. And finally, the 60th International Folklore Festival in Zagreb opened in the national capital today. The festival will last until Sunday, featuring traditional music, dance, and dress from Croatia and abroad. Among the folklore troupes scheduled to perform this year are those that performed at the inaugural festival in 1966. Entrance to all performances at various venues throughout the city are free of charge. And that wraps up the news. Sports and weather are next.
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3: Taking a quick look at sports, in tennis, Croatia's Dino Prijmic will be in second-round action at the Croatia Open in Umag this evening, where he is scheduled to play Slovakia's Alex Molchan. Finally, the content of the letter from the Croatian Football Federation to football's international governing body, FIFA, after the Croatia-Portugal match at the World Cup has been made public. In the letter, the Croatian Federation has requested that FIFA conduct a thorough analysis of all controversial situations from the match in question, and that it provide comprehensive explanations of each controversial refereeing decision that had a decisive influence on the outcome of this round of 32 match. And now the forecast for tomorrow. Thursday will see isolated showers, heavier rains, and thunderstorms in the first half of the day. Conditions will gradually stabilize in the second half of the day with more frequent sunny spells. Only southern Dalmatia will enjoy predominantly dry weather throughout the day with partly sunny skies. There will be a mild to moderate northeasterly on the continent. Northern and central parts of the Adriatic will see a strong northwesterly and northeasterly in the morning, reaching gale-force gusts in some places. In the second half of the day, there will be a moderate northwesterly throughout the Adriatic. Morning lows of 17 to 21 degrees Celsius in the interior and 20 to 25 on the coast will give way to the day's highs of 29 to 34 degrees throughout the country. The three-day forecast for the interior calls for plenty of sun with some moderate afternoon cloud cover on Friday and Sunday, while Saturday will see intermittent sunny spells and showers and thunderstorms. Morning lows of 18 to 21 degrees will give way to daily highs of 27 to 32 degrees. Winds will be mild and variable. The coast will see predominantly sunny to crystal clear skies. Morning lows of a warm 26 degrees on Friday and down to a cooler 21 degrees on Sunday will give way to daily highs of 31 to 33 degrees. The prevailing wind will be a mild southwesterly. And that wraps up the news. Be sure to follow us on social media. Before we leave you, here's a quick recap of the day's top stories. Plenković attends the 5th Ukraine Southeast Europe Summit in Kiev. Milanović tells NATO commander that Croatia participates in the alliance with solidarity and guided by its own interests. MPs vote through the resolution on Croats in Bosnia and Herzegovina. Parliament breaks for its summer recess without agreeing on three vacancies on the Constitutional Court. For the entire team here at the Voice of Croatia, this is Domagoj Ferencic wishing you a pleasant evening.
1: You've been listening to Croatian Radio, the voice of Croatia.
2: Join us again at the same time tomorrow.